0: bad, bad, getting lit. 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
0: Give me the light,
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0: And we turn it up every time.
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0: And we bust it up, watch it, yeah.
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0: 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Mambo Kings. Mambo Kings. Pina Records.
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1: 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It is one of the king. Yes, he don't.